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6: Seeing bumper-to-bumper conditions at 36th and Lake Otis, Tudor and the Seward Highway, and Tudor and Minnesota at this point in our afternoon drive amid rush hour. I'm also seeing plenty of congestion at C Street and Diamond as well. Croson Law Group, Time Saver Traffic.
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I love that with Lotto Alaska, it's not just about winning, it's about giving back to the place we call home. 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
4: 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I mean, hey, looks like it's time already to start another long block of nonstop rock. 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
1: Whatever. I went down to the beach and saw Kiki. She was all like, and I'm like, whatever. And this chick comes up to me and she's all like, hey, aren't you that dude? And I'm like, yeah, whatever. 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

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J-Whale. 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
0: That's gotjames.com. The clock on the wall says... The clock on the floor says it's time for another long block of non-stop rock on Alaska's Rock.
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6: Yeah, wait.
7: You better get ready.
6: I'm not ready.
2: Better get ready.
8: I'm not going back to work.
9: Why is that?
8: Because I don't like to be cooped up in that office all day long.
10: What do you do?
11: I work from home.
12: That's not much better.
13: Not better.
14: Get it together, man.
15: We've got a show to do.
16: Oh. Well, in that case,
17: let us begin.
18: Let the show begin.
16: Dude. What is this? What is this thing I see? I mean, it's such a weird backdrop because you got the dark skies south, but then all the buildings here, because obviously the sun is coming up towards the east, and it's just a blazing on the buildings. What a contrast. That's sunshine, Brock.
19: I like it.
16: That's freaking sunshine.
19: I like it.
16: Gosh, it just, it changes everything.
20: It does. It just it totally does.
16: It changes every freaking thing. It
20: makes Thursday feel like Friday.
16: It's a very Friday feeling day today. No, you're right, bro. You just nailed it. I was like, why am I feeling especially? It's the sun, but then it just feels very Friday-ish.
20: Yeah.
16: Man.
20: Wish it was.
16: It will be.
20: It will be.
16: I mean, this week, come on, before you know it. Before you know it, dude, we'll be talking about Halloween. Yeah. It just happened so quick.
20: I don't want to do that yet.
16: Anyway, hi, it's Bob Lester. That's Brock Linder right over there. A woman, her name is Nicole Shular. She's in custody. She allegedly stole a Red Bull truck, and then she went on a multi-county chase. She wasn't giving it up, man. Well, she's pounding Red Bulls while she's going.
20: Yeah.
16: She's like, all right, maybe I should pull over. Off she went. Here's the cop helicopter giving a description of her and seemingly taking a shot at her footwear. What do you mean you're taking?
21: I'm pulling into a gas station at Sutton Road in Galloway. All right, this one's got a female, blue shorts and gray top, brown hair and a ponytail, going in the store, probably wearing Crocs.
22: I've got her in cuffs.
16: What do you mean, probably wearing Crocs?
20: That's a little dig.
16: That is a huge. Do you own a pair of Crocs?
20: No.
16: You don't have Crocs?
20: No.
16: If I bought you a pair of Crocs, would you wear them? Fur lined?
20: I'm not against Crocs.
16: Okay.
20: I like comfy.
16: I was anti-Croc. I was the guy. Yeah. I'd make fun of the guy wearing the Crocs.
20: Yeah.
16: It's like, what are you, just lost all self-respect? You just given up completely?
20: I mean, I probably wouldn't wear them outside of the house.
16: You say that. I was as anti-Croc as Marty is. No way. He'll never wear. And I was that guy too. It's like, those are stupid and dumb. Well, then I went to go fishing in Seward and I rode my motorcycle down there. I had all the riding gear. I had the leather pants and the hat and the everything. And I had these motorcycle leather boots that were really nice and they weren't cheap. And I'm an idiot. I'm like, I didn't bring any footwear. Right? I could take all the other stuff off and I had jeans on and a sweatshirt and it was cool. But I'm like, I'm not going to wear these. You know, leather boots on a fishing boat.
20: Are you right? Village people?
16: Exactly. I wasn't going to be that guy. You know, I was like, oh, look at this dick. So, you know, the Ace Hardware down there.
20: Yeah,
16: they got everything. It's like a Bucky's.
20: Right.
16: I mean, you can buy a canoe, some bubble gum, some chewing tobacco, probably some porn if you go to the back room.
20: Back room, yeah.
16: It's got everything. It's got everything you can want. And they had these Crocs. They were it was synthetic wool.
20: Uh-huh.
16: Lined.
20: Oh yeah.
16: And I stepped into those, and it was that moment that I had with you at Metallica.
20: Yeah.
16: When I looked at you and I said, "I get it now."
20: Uh huh. Yeah.
16: Right.
20: Yeah, yeah.
16: It all makes sense to me.
20: Yeah.
16: Right.
20: Yeah.
16: And I put those on, and I don't think I took them off for 4 years.
20: Mm.
16: I mean, I wore the lining. I can't find them anymore.
20: Yeah.
16: They got this lining, but God dang, dude.
20: I know what you mean about good footwear, though. And speaking of Marty, got me a pair of these slippers that he likes it was sent to the house that I was staying at in Seattle for my surgery.
16: Uh-huh.
20: Brandy and Marty made this really nice care package for me.
16: It makes me feel like such a bad friend.
20: And
16: apologize.
20: They're just
16: overachievers. I chipped in for that, man. Yeah.
20: But these slippers were in there.
16: Uh-huh.
20: They're called like UFO or UFU.
16: UFO.
20: I don't even know.
16: Uh-huh.
20: But God dang, I don't walk around my house without them. They are the best slippers.
16: So how?
20: They're like trampolines under your feet.
16: So Marty will wear those. I'm telling you, Marty, if you're listening.
20: I forgot Marty hates
16: them. But he's like just drawing the line in the sand. You know what I mean?
20: Yeah.
16: He's just made up his mind. He's like that toddler that won't eat anything else. And he's already shaking his head no before he even tastes it. And it drives you crazy. I'm living my worst life with my child right now. My Benjamin, he's that kid.
20: He won't try it.
16: He won't try it. And if he does, he's already going, before he takes a bite. I'm like, dude, you've already made up your mind that you're not going to eat it.
20: That's the thank you bite. You got to have the thank you bite. I don't remember who came up with that for us.
16: I'm going to have the punch you in the throat bite is what I'm going to have. I'm like, dude.
20: Better take a thank you bite.
16: You're freaking killing me. I put real cheese in his macaroni and cheese. Wouldn't eat it.
20: I know.
16: Tasted funny.
20: He likes that synthetic.
16: God, I'm like, dude, you are so used to this chemically, whatever the hell that is. I said, cheese isn't supposed to be powdered, bro.
20: Yeah.
16: It's supposed to come from milk.
20: Yeah.
16: It's like, it tastes weird. It's like, I find whatever, bro. Yeah. Anywho. I need to find you. These camo. I've seen them. They have camo Crocs. But you know what's nuts, dude? Crocs used to be like $9. That's why I bought them.
20: Yeah.
16: I'm a cheap ass. They were like $9. Now they're expensive.
20: Mm.
16: Now that people want to wear them, it's not whole supply and demand. When no one wanted them, they're like, here, we can't give them away. And all of a sudden, and they're great for fishing. Not the lined ones. You know, you want the ones without the line because the water goes in, goes out. You don't trap any water in there.
20: Hmm.
16: I'm a big fan of the Crocs.
20: Yeah, I got nothing.
16: Listen, if you sell Crocs, you need to get a hold of me. You could, we could be talking about. Although I just did all that for free. You could hook Brock up with a pair of Crocs. What do you wear? 14, 13?
20: Camo, 13s. Yeah, camos.
16: Camo Crocs.
20: Camo Crocs
16: with the furs.
20: They got to be at Walmart.
16: I don't know. I saw something yesterday. Yesterday was what was the strangest thing you've ever done naked? And some of them were like, go jogging in the rain. One guy went scuba diving. Apparently, on your 100th dive, you're supposed to go naked scuba diving. One guy lost a bet and had to fry bacon. See, that was a learning experience.
20: Ew.
16: Yeah. And I had a friend that said, what you need to do is celebrate your weight loss. Get completely naked in front of a full-length mirror.
20: Uh-huh.
16: It's like, all right. And I did it. I was dancing around, really digging it. And then they kicked me out of Target. So it matters where you do it.
20: It does.
16: Speaking of Crocs, a woman is going viral right now. Where she cries and says she's so upset to see men wearing these. She's even crying in the video. What? It's been viewed 30 million times. What is this terrible fashion statement that men are making that's making this woman cry so hard?
2: Men, please stop wearing flip-flops. It's really gross.
16: That right there is an odd. That person needs a vacation.
20: Yeah.
16: She needs to go somewhere.
20: We haven't got our flips on yet, but I'm ready for flip season.
16: I wear the flips to go, like, to the mailbox or maybe just to walk around the yard. I'll put them on still, but no, it's not pure flip-flop weather just yet.
20: Yeah.
16: It's pissing me off.
20: No,
16: but
20: not
16: this
20: yet.
16: Is nice. This is a nice reprieve.
20: You get your yard cleaned up?
16: No.
20: No,
16: God,
20: neither.
16: You should see our house, bro.
20: Sure.
16: We're listen, I know it's a stereotype about the valley,
20: yeah,
16: but we are living that life, and I feel so bad to our neighbors because we're doing a remodel.
20: You're doing the remodel.
16: And there's just crap everywhere. I mean, like legitimate, I could just take a huge truck and fill it. That's what I need to do, and just go to the dump.
20: Oh, yeah.
16: I'm really embarrassed.
20: 800 junk.
16: It's brutal.
20: What they do?
16: I don't know. Got junk, I think it is.
20: Got junk, yeah.
16: I don't know. Croc people and junk people, yo us. Hook us up.
20: Yeah.
16: Anyway.
20: And Walmart.
16: Today, we're doing something. This hit me on the way in. I was like, what can we do different? Throwback Thursday.
20: It's a good idea.
16: Right?
20: I like it.
16: And so, we're playing band's first hit songs. Now, you don't have to come at us and go, oh, you know, they had a B-side hit that was huge in Switzerland in 5 years before that song. Look, I'm playing hits in America. This is America, pal.
20: Lester.
16: What are you looking at?
20: The perimeter is not secure.
16: What do we got?
20: Whoa!
16: Iron
20: Joe's vehicle.
16: Yeah, I know. Oh, yeah. No, that guy, he's definitely up to something. Knock on the window. Just let him know he's being watched. Should you? He ain't listening.
20: He might have the tins on.
16: Yeah, he's got something going on.
20: Yeah.
16: All right.
20: Net gun.
16: Perimeter is not secure.
20: No.
16: If he goes around the building, we're going to have to take a stroll.
20: Well, he came. I think he already came from that way.
16: Hold on. Lola!
20: We're locked up.
16: She's here. All right, we're getting... So anyway, this morning, we're just playing bands first hit records.
20: Yes.
16: In America.
20: Uh-huh.
16: In the United States, land of the red, white, and blue. By the way, congratulations to the Colorado Avalanche.
20: No doubt.
16: Overtime, down 3-0.
20: That was a rip goal, too.
16: 3-0. Yeah. Come back to win it 4-3 in overtime. Minnesota, done.
20: That hurts.
16: All right, anyway, what was AC/DC's very first hit record?
20: What year?
16: 1975.
20: Okay.
16: I think it was 75. I don't know what year it was. Google it, Chuck. Might have been 74. Because I know they did Jailbreak in 74, right? But that wasn't their first mainstream hit record.
20: Single, right.
16: Yeah. This was, all right? And this is a song that Brian Johnson has never sang live.
20: Oh, wow.
16: He said this was Bond's song.
20: Wow.
16: And as a tribute to Bon Scott, they have never played this song live since his passing.
20: Wow.
16: It's a long way to the top if you want to rock and roll. Some old school AC/DC. This is K-Well.

0: working with my brother, man.
1: Is that the Beatles?
0: That is.
2: Was that the Beatles?
0: That was the Beatles, yeah. I mean, it's birthday. It's a birthday song.
1: Say it's your birthday. That's from Ferris Bueller. Are they doing that on the float?
0: No. The song they're doing on the float. Oh, my God. Why do you do this to me, bro?
1: What is that?
0: It's a Beatles song, but it's not birthday. Oh, my God.
1: God dang it.
0: Oh, my God.
1: Sorry I did that to you.
0: No, it's okay. I tell you what I'm going to do.
1: Something about you, the way you tore your dress. What a mess.
0: Is it Twist and Shout?
1: Twist and Shout.
0: Is it Twist and Shout? Is it?
1: I think so.
0: All right, let's go to the authority.
1: Yeah.
0: Chuck, what song is it? Chuck? Oh, I'm sorry.
3: There you go.
0: Hold on. Let me just take care of some business here.
1: A lot of knobs.
0: Yeah, there you go. There's a lot of things going on here, Chuck. What is the song? Is it Twist and Shout?
3: They did that one, and he also did Donkashame by Wayne Newton.
0: That's right. Thank you, bro.
3: And they did Twist and Shout by the Beatles.
0: There you go. Thank you. Thank you, Charles.
3: AC/DC's first hit is Can I Sit Next to You, Babe? July 22nd, 1974.
0: Correct, but it wasn't their mainstream hit, Chuck. And I even opened up the show and said, you don't need to call us and say they had this other song, it was and you did exactly that thing. So all the accolades I give you for giving us the song that they sang in Ferris Bueller's Day Off, and I gotta take it back. Because you did the very thing I said
3: I was coming back from the
1: Hey, Chuck.
3: I was walking back from the bathroom. I apologize.
1: Hey, Chuck.
0: You get so twisted. I love it. You know I'm messing with you, bro. I'm kidding. I love you.
3: I know.
0: Okay.
1: Hey, Chuck.
3: Go ahead, bro.
1: Right. What? Yeah. What year did Kiss play West High?
0: 76.
3: I think it was 78. Something like that.
0: I don't know.
1: I don't know either. I'll
3: look it up and let you know, man.
1: Okay, brother.
0: Thank you. Appreciate you, buddy.
3: Later.
0: All right, take it easy. Can you do the thing for Chuck?
3: Hey, this is Chuck. I listen to Bob and Brock show every morning, unless I'm not.
0: There you go. Thank you.
1: Sounds about right.
0: Charles. All right. Coming up next, we're going to fast track it.
1: Cool.
0: All right, we're going to play a song really fast. You got to figure out the name of the song. If you get it right and the band, we'll give you a pair of tickets to go to Alaska Raceway Park. You can use those tickets any race you want to all summer long. The most beautiful racetrack in all of America. The world, for that matter. Fast Track, coming up next. Hang on.
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0: their first hit.
1: No?
0: No. 1964. I mean, it was one of their first hits from the Beatles. What do you think their first hit was? What do you think their very first hit song was?
1: Let It Be?
0: No. That was off their last album, I believe.
1: Oh, really?
0: The Beatles' very first hit was Love, Love Me Do, 1962.
1: Oh, yeah, that sounds about right.
0: Holy crap. So the Beatles were together in 62? For some reason, I thought, I don't know what I was thinking. I thought they started in 64. Maybe that's when they first came to America in 64? Maybe?
1: Maybe.
0: And then they played their last concert on the roof of Apple Records, 1969.
1: Apple Records?
0: Was it Apple? Yeah. Hell yeah, it was Apple Records. I remember the Apple Records?
1: Uh-uh.
0: I'm pretty sure it was Apple. God dang it. Hey, Siri, what was the
1: Apple
0: Beatles
1: Records.
0: Label? You're not going to get that, eh? Yeah. Oh, Capital, Apple, Polydor.
1: Capital.
0: Parlophone, Atco. There was a dude that turned him down.
1: He
0: had to live with that for the rest of his life. They went to them first. He went to this record company. He listened. He goes, "Now you guys suck. You're never going to be anything." And that was his legacy.
2: I love that guy.
0: God dang. That's brutal.
1: Yeah, it is.
0: Speaking of brutal, what? This is from Alaska's news source. A driver slammed his vehicle into the lobby of the Wasilla Police Department right before 5 o'clock in the afternoon. He made it through the building's front doors, according to the cops out there. Officers and Alaska State Troopers were already on scene. Yeah. They were able to remove the driver from the vehicle without further incident. According to a department release, medics evaluated the driver, who had minor injuries, and officers took the dude into custody as the investigation began. One member of the public was inside the lobby at the time, wasn't hurt, according to the cops. That's good. Police evacuated the department and nearby high school ball fields as a precaution while officers investigated the vehicle. Specialized units from Anchorage were expected to respond to ensure the area was safe, according to Wasilla PD. I bet you Wasilla PD didn't ask for that. APD is like, yeah, we'll be there in five. We got it. They showed up. Make us a cup of coffee. Hey, F you, pal. He ain't making you no coffee. Make your own goddamn coffee.
1: I love those little tit-for-tats in the movie.
0: Oh, yeah. Anchorage FBI Special Agent Bomb Technicians and members of the APD Bomb Squad later responded and determined there was no further threat from the vehicle, according to the update from Wasilla Police. Police identified the suspect as Thomas DeSalvo, 41 years old, of Wasilla. He was remanded to Mat-Su pretrial facility on initial charges of 3 counts, first-degree terroristic threatening, 1 count of first-degree criminal mischief, and count of third-degree criminal mischief, 1 count of third-degree assault, 1 count of fourth-degree assault, and 2 counts of reckless endangerment. My God, the paperwork. Police said additional charges may be added as the investigation continues. I mean, they're going to have to check for blood alcohol and what the hell is going on.
1: Dang.
0: But it wasn't a big car. And he's big enough to make it through the front doors. And there he is, lodged. I like where they say police were already on scene.

0: Yeah, they were. They were just having a cup of coffee. Like, dude, is that car coming? He's going in, and he's in, and he's in. Imagine that person in the lobby.
1: Yeah, that's not fun.
0: Sharted just a little bit there. Yeah, hey, let's do this thing.
2: 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These bastards speed up a song so fast you probably understand it. 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Come on, let's Fast Track this song. Hit it, fellas.

0: By the way, this was their first hit as well.
1: Is that right?
0: Ties in very nicely to the theme of today. We're just playing band's very first hits on Throwback Thursday. Brought to you by Valley Gastro. Wow, don't hang up. You had it. You knew it, Mark. Mark, call back.
1: Don't be scared.
0: Don't be scared. Oh, I think Mark's going to lose out, man. Who is this on the phone?
2: Freddie, is that Def Leppard?
0: Yeah, it's Def Leppard. What's the name of the song, though?
2: Is that Bringing On a Heartbreak?
0: My God, it is, friend. You were going to go to Alaska Raceway Park for free? Can you hang on the line, friend?
2: Yeah, why not?
0: All right, well, why not? Yeah, F you guys. I'm kind of busy, but I'll try. Their very first hit record way back in 1981.
1: Okay.
0: Bringing On the Heartbreak, the first hit from Def Leppard on Throwback Thursday on K-Will.

0: 1981, indeed, from High and Dry, Def Leppard's very first hit song in the United States of America.
1: Nice.
0: Because we're red, white, and blue Americans.
1: Short.
0: Okay. Just when you thought we were done talking about people driving their vehicles into, buildings.
2: Right.
0: Anchorage guy did it first. I think the Wasilla guy was just a copycat. He's like, anything you can do, I can do better. From Alaska's news source, the man accused of crashing a pickup truck into a popular downtown Anchorage restaurant last year has been taken into custody and is set to appear in court next week. That's according to APD. Robert Miller, he's 41. At the time of the collision, was arrested on an outstanding warrant. He's also accused of crashing into Anchorage Pelmeni. All right, a popular
2: restaurant.
0: Russian dumplings they're known for.
2: Mm.
0: Yeah, located at the intersection of 5th and K. Dude.
2: Damn.
0: Officers responded to the scene around 3:37 a.m. This was April 20th of last year. That's where they found an unoccupied blue Dodge pickup truck that had struck the side of the restaurant. Charging documents state that Miller was traveling upwards of 80 miles an hour before losing control of the pickup truck. Investigators say Miller was not registered to own that truck, and the owner was unaware that his vehicle had been involved in the crash. That's gotta suck.
2: Brutal.
0: Believing it to be at a repair shop. The cops recovered cocaine and fentanyl from inside the abandoned truck, along with blood samples that matched Miller's DNA. Oops.
2: Whoops.
0: One employee inside the restaurant at the time of the crash sustained a non-life-threatening injury that resulted in partial vision loss in one of their eyeballs. God
2: damn.
0: Damage to the building exceeded $100,000, and the restaurant reported nearly $25,000 in lost revenue. Yeah, you couldn't get your damn Russian dumplings.
2: No, those are good, too.
0: Miller faces charges of first and third degree assault, criminal mischief, two counts of leaving the scene of an accident, misconduct involving controlled substance, and reckless driving. You know, this dude was freaking out because he left all of his party stuff there.
2: So it took about a year for them to even track him down.
0: Yes, I don't know what the deal is.
2: He should have hit the islands or something.
0: But you know what? You know what's missing from that story?
2: That the no, I don't.
0: What? Well, Silla PD showed up to say, "Hey, we're here to help out, you bastards."
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0: Guess what's coming up at 8 o'clock this morning, friend?
2: What's that?
0: Metallica.
2: Oh yeah.
0: I mean, we probably aren't going to play some Metallica. I mean, we might. I don't know. I'm just saying, if you want to go to Las Vegas, who doesn't want to go to Las Vegas? That's fun.
11: Go to Las Vegas, right? On the free dime. The hotel, the ticket,
0: yeah,
11: to see the Bay Area Thrash Titans
2: at the Sphere.
0: So brought by Lotto Alaska. There's a twinkle in his eye, kids.
11: Get hyped.
0: All right, so, yeah, you should be excited. That's a big deal.
2: Hell yeah, it is.
0: All right, so you and a friend, should your name be called, we'll pay for all of it. We'll pay for your airfare, your hotel, and tickets to the Sphere.
11: We're talking about the greatest heavy metal band of all time.
0: According to Brock Lindo, and that's fine.
2: It's not up for debate.
0: Well, it is, but we're not going to because I don't want to get into that debate with you. But know what? I get... Look, the whole argument of who the GOAT is, fine. For me personally, all of it, it doesn't matter. I think it all pays attention to who you were listening to, what you were raised on. I mean, the older generation... Talk about the Michael Jackson, or Michael Jordan, LeBron James debate, right? Man,
2: that's a dumb debate.
0: I mean, it is to us... Because we grew up watching Michael Jordan do what Michael Jordan does. Mm-hmm. And, you know, you can go with the championships. You can go with the how many Defensive Player of the Year awards he won that LeBron didn't win. Right. How LeBron padded his team in order to win championships. Jordan.

0: never did that.
1: Yeah.
0: How many times Jordan lost in the NBA Finals? Zero. I mean, there's a lot of things. But then, you know, you could look at LeBron. I mean, he's the points leader. He's played, God, how many more years than Jordan played? I get it, but it's usually the younger person, 35 and under, that'll tell you LeBron James is the greatest of all time because they didn't grow up watching
1: right.
0: Michael Jordan. Now, older people will tell you, oh, you kidding me? I mean, Bill Walton was the greatest. Will Chamberlain was it. Bill Russell, for God's sake. If you just want to talk about championships, I think Bill Russell won 8 mm-hmm. with the Boston Celtics mm-hmm. back in the day when they had their dynasty.
1: Yeah.
0: So, whatever. I would say, as far as sports go, the only one you really can't argue, and if you get someone that wants to argue, I think they're just trolling you, is hockey. I don't know how you would think anyone but Wayne Gretzky is the greatest to ever play the game.
1: Yeah, I right? respect everybody should know that.
0: Correct. But, I mean, you know, you hear Bobby Orr's name brought up. You hear, yeah. you know, Gordie Howe's name brought up. And they were different players. But, I mean, if you just look at the record books.
1: Yeah.
0: I mean, my God. I mean, you yeah. look at, I mean, people are like, well, Ovechkin scored more goals. You know, if you took away every goal Gretzky ever scored, he'd still have more points
1: oh, yeah.
0: than Alex Ovechkin,
1: yeah.
0: which is insane to me.
1: Yeah.
0: So, I don't know. Today is a day of firsts here on the program. We're playing bands' very first hit songs.
1: Mm-hmm.
0: One of my favorite bands of all time is The Cars. You want to guess what their very first hit song was?
1: No.
0: All time. Ladies and gentlemen. I believe this was from 1978. Oh, yeah. Oh, man. Off their debut record, simply called The Cars. Their very first hit song in America by the American band, now in the Rock and Roll Hall of Fame. Just what I needed. This is the Bob Rock Show on...

0: just what I needed, their very first hit. It is a Throwback Thursday brought to you by Valley Gastro. Coming up next, Anchorage broke a record.
1: Okay.
0: We did something cool.
1: Nice.
0: We'll tell you what it was next. Hang on.
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0: Everybody, happy Thursday. It is May 14th. Your forecast for the Anchorage Bowl, classic springtime Alaska weather. Mostly cloudy skies with a few peaks of sunshine. Later on this afternoon, high temperatures about 52 degrees, a slight chance of scattered rain later on today and this evening, but nothing too widespread. Wednesday, light out of the west, about 5 miles an hour. Tonight, mostly cloudy with a few isolated showers possible. Overnight lows dipping to the low 40s. Then for Friday, clouds early with gradual clearing by the afternoon. Highs once again near the low 50s with light winds and a much drier finish to the day. Friday night turns partly cloudy with overnight lows near 39. Overall, cool, calm, and pretty decent for mid-May right here in South Central Alaska. That's your forecast for the Anchorage Bowl. 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This is the Bob Brock Show on K-Well. 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
3: 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The only company that offers that is Guardian Security. 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
4: On an average morning, while heading into work, John was rear-ended at the light, spilling coffee on his shirt. 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
12: Bob and Brock want to remind you, if you don't know how to net a fish, don't grab the net.
13: Seriously.
12: Thank you.
7: Hey, once again, I'm not good enough at it to teach a class. I don't know that you are good enough at it to teach a class. But we're looking for a really good couple of netters that know how to get a fish. I mean, I'm pretty good at it. I'm okay at it. I'm not as good as I should be. I could probably get a refresher.
14: I trust myself.
7: But I think that we need some professional netters to actually, and I mean this legit, to teach a netting class. I mean, there's fly fishing classes, and there's all kinds of different classes on how you can do this and do that. But fishing is fine. Once you get that fish on, if you're with someone that doesn't know how to net a fish, it's really frustrating. We've all had fish knocked off of our hook. I've done it a few times. And you just feel like just a loser, you know?
14: I bet the good brother Aaron.
7: Aaron Colosi.
14: Yeah, he would know how.
7: He would know some people. You know, Tony Weaver, he's like the fly fishing guru. He's one of my first buddies I had. He was a co-owner of Gold's Gym back in the early 90s. That guy, he's a phenom. He'd be a good guy to have.
14: Spencer.
7: Oh, yeah.
14: Spencer would be good.

0: Spencer would be good.
1: Yeah.
0: So if you know someone that's good at netting, or maybe you're good at netting, we would. And here's the thing: we could charge $5, $10, whatever. You can have all of it. I don't care. I mean, I think there should be, if there's not already, netting courses.
1: Yeah.
0: And there's no shame in that. I mean, the only way you're going to get better.
1: Shame is when you knock somebody's fish.
0: You just want to crawl under a rock. Mm-hmm. And then when you're the one getting your, you just want to punch them with a rock. God dang. All right. This is crazy. Do you watch CBS Evening News ever?
1: No.
0: Well, if you were watching it last night, Tony Dokupae was reporting live from Taiwan. The camera guy that was with him suffered a medical emergency while they were live on the air. Uh-oh. This is what it sounded like.
2: You will hear a lot about American decline and the rise of a powerful new China. The Chinese certainly, is he okay? We're going to take a quick break. We have a medical emergency here. We're calling a doctor.
3: Can you call a doctor, please?
4: So I'm going to sign off for Tony DeCopo, who's been reporting in Taiwan. We're going to go to break. We'll be right back.
0: Yeah, apparently they took him to the hospital, and he's going to be okay.
1: Dang.
0: So I don't know what the thing was, but it wasn't so good.
1: No.
0: God dang, that's nuts. Hey, do you know what today is?
4: Today?
0: It's Bond with Your Dog Day.
1: Oh.
0: I got to tell you, Lola and I take her everywhere now.
1: Yeah.
0: I take her everywhere. I go to the hardware store, I take her with me. I come here, I take her with me. I take her to my other gig, I take her with me. She gets so excited. You know what she loves about coming here? More than anything.
1: Mm-hmm.
0: The carpet.
1: Oh,
0: she can run.
1: So yeah.
0: We have hardwood floors at our house, and she doesn't like them.
1: Right.
0: She'll find anything that's not the floors to step on, whether it's a sock or a rug or whatever.
1: Mm-hmm.
0: Here, she just runs her ass off. Anyway,
1: it's good.
0: She's asleep right now. She's worn herself out. Anyway, it's Bond with Your Dog Day.
1: Cool.
0: Today. What do you think Seether's very first hit was?
1: Seether's first hit?
0: 2002, bro.
1: Oh, geez.
0: I mean, I didn't know they'd been around. I had no idea. 2000, you cheater. You suck.
1: Well, it's still hard to see for me. But I see it.
0: Yeah, their very first hit. It is First Hits on Throwback Thursday, brought to you by our friends at Valley Gastro. Fine Again. This gave us all their first hit song. This is KWHL Anchorage.

0: Yo, Douglas. You put in a music bed. I love you. Yeah, hit the thing.
1: This is KWHL Anchorage. Yay!

0: It's time, ladies and gentlemen, to introduce this guy I used to know. You knew I was going to give you hell. Hop on the headphones there. Our friend, my friend, Mr. Keith Montanac, has entered the building, my friends. Ladies and gentlemen, without further ado, the man, the myth, the legend, that is Keith. Yes! Yes!
1: Nice.
0: How are you, friend?
2: I'm doing good.
0: Good to see you.
1: He's on the limp D mic.
2: I'll sit down.
1: There you go.
0: All right. So, hey, I cannot believe. I mean, we talk about how time, you know, how fast the weeks go, right? I mean, days are long, weeks are short, years are instant. It's crazy.
1: Right.
0: 20 years ago, you started this thing. I got to ask you, and maybe we've talked about it before, how did this all, like, come together? I know you've been a huge supporter of military. You're a massive supporter of military. You've always been a part of it. At what point did you say, you know what would be a good idea is to take a bunch of these junior enlisted men and women fishing in Seward? Is that kind of, were you drinking at the time? Where were you? What bar were you in? Because the logistics of doing it, I mean, I know in the beginning, you know, you had, what, 6 boats? 8 boats?
2: The first year we just had 2.
0: 2 boats. Okay.
2: 2 boats for 2 days.
0: And so you took, what, 12, 20?
2: 66.
0: 66 enlisted. And now it's grown hundreds and hundreds of men and women. And I know you've fine-tuned it, and it runs like a well-oiled machine now. But at what point, maybe like year 3, you're like, what the hell? This is insane. Did you kind of look around and go, all right, we're gonna keep doing this. We're going to keep making it happen, because it is the biggest fishing tournament for military in the entire world. Nothing even comes close to that. How did the idea come about?
2: Well, my good friend Bob Kondopoulos and I, we were fishing together all the time. Bob owns saltwater safaris down in Seward.
0: Yep.
2: And we had talked about it for years, just never made it happen.
0: Right.
2: The logistics of doing it are tougher than they sound. And
0: well, they sound ridiculous. I mean, yeah. I can't even imagine that. I mean, getting all of them on the buses at the same time and getting them to come down, and everyone that's supposed to be there is there. And when they show up and you have coffee and donut, every little thing has been figured out, that it's so enjoyable, you know, and just to watch all these young 19, 20, 21-year-old kids from Kansas that they've never been to the ocean.
1: Right.
0: It's the stories afterwards that is great. So you got it going, and it started ramping up. At what point did you kind of look around and go, wow, we really got something here?
2: Well, so like I said, we talked about it for years.
0: Right.
2: We were out of town at a safari club event, and we were in a bar, in a little piano bar, and there was some stuff going on, and anti-American type stuff.
0: Oh no!
2: And the bar was going to break out into a fight, and I told Bob, I said, "Hey, I'm ready to go. things are going to get ugly here. We got the Aussies and the Texans.
0: Oh yeah,
2: they're ready to kill each other.
0: Right.
2: So let's go. Let's get a steak. Let's talk." You know, let's go do something different than this, because this looks bad.
0: Right.
2: And we talked about it over dinner, and I said, "Hey, let's just make it happen. We've talked about it. Let's just make it happen. I'll make some phone calls when we get back to town. I'll find out what it takes to do it. You got the boats. I'll handle the anchorage stuff. You handle Seward stuff." So I got back to town, and I come to find out that we don't have access to our junior enlisted. There's a gate at the base, and that gate is not to be crossed. You can call the base and ask them if they've got anybody on base that day, and they can't answer that question.
0: Really?
2: I mean, just they protect those kids from the public.
0: Right.
2: So at one point, after several phone calls, I got referred to an organization called the Armed Services YMCA, which I had never heard of at that point.
0: Isn't that something?
2: But I think a lot of people in the America,
0: I
2: have never heard of
0: them. I've never heard of them.
2: It's one of those organizations that very quietly do unbelievable work. And they're not the USOs or those organizations that want to be all over the news and make sure everybody knows about them. They just do great stuff behind the scenes.
0: It's incredible. When you gave us the tour of all the stuff that they do, it was mind-blowing. I mean, you know, we talk about St. Jude. Everything is no rock is left unturned. Yeah. That's what every little thing that you can think of. Food pantries. They got nice wedding, or not, but for fancy balls and stuff like that. These guys can't afford these nice dresses. Yeah, so they have, you know, a place they can go. It's
3: super cool.
0: 30 or 40 different little programs that you guys are taking care of on base. It's amazing. All right. So the ASYMCA, you reach out to them.
2: So I reach out to them and explain to them what we were trying to do, and they said, you know, I think we can help you with that. So that was in February, and I wanted to do it early in the season, so we talked about doing it before Memorial Day. Bob said, hey, it'd be a good shakedown trip.
0: Yeah.
2: You know, I can afford to go then because we don't have trips booked.
0: Right.
2: And this is going back 20 years, so nowadays, these guys are already up and going this time of year.
0: Oh, I've
2: so
0: seen the photos.
2: Things have changed.
0: Yeah, yeah.
2: So we got there on a Saturday morning. We didn't have any buses that year. The guys just had to drive down on their own.
0: Wow.
2: But we had 30, you know, 30 the first day, 30 the second day, 33, 34, whatever it was. And we just used Bob's two boats for those 2 days. But the Legion down there put on a nice little banquet for us. That's where we kind of had everything at.
0: Mm-hmm.
2: It was great. But when we were on the docks the second day doing what we were doing, the other boat captain started coming over asking questions.
0: What are you doing? Yeah.
2: What's the chance we could get involved? And the next year, we took 300 people.
0: Wow.
2: Everybody wanted to get involved,
0: yeah.
2: and it's been that way ever since. But these boats are donated 100%. All the door prizes are donated. You know, we pay a little bit for busing. We're bringing kids down from Fairbanks, so we got a bus that'll leave Fairbanks.
0: Like they just left.
2: Yeah, they leave Tuesday morning, they
0: right.
2: get into Seward Tuesday night, they go fishing on Wednesday, and they take back off Thursday morning and head back to Fairbanks. We got two buses come out of Anchorage off J-Bear. We got guys come up from Kodiak, but it's a statewide, and anybody in the state is able to go, but they got to be, I believe their command is who decides who goes and
0: right.
2: who doesn't go. We don't get involved in who goes and who doesn't go. We figure out how many seats we got, and we tell them this is the number, and they fill those seats for
0: so
2: us.
0: So do you have an idea of how many are going fishing this year?
2: I think it's around 250.
0: And I've been a part of the banquet for many, many years, and I'm really honored that the guy that took over for me can't do it. So I get to go and be a part of it again because I've missed it. I just love just hanging out and hearing the stories. And they give away a prize for the greatest chummer. And it's always pretty easy to pick that one person because they're super pale.
3: Right.
0: They have a prize for the smallest fish and the biggest fish. And it's just, it's so cool because I bet you half of those men and women have never been on the ocean before.
2: I would say it's probably even a bigger number than that because we sometimes ask how many of them have ever even gone fishing. And
0: right.
2: I would say that's probably only half the crew.
3: Mm.
2: And if you have gone fishing, it was probably in Kansas on a pond or on
0: right.
2: a lake.
0: Yeah. Right.
2: Offshore fishing, I mean, they never even dreamed about doing it.
0: Well, they see the bait, they're like, isn't that the fish we're catching? That's the biggest fish ever caught. And that's the bait. It's really, really impressive. And the thing that's really neat is they're young kids, basically, that get to go do this thing. And
3: right.
0: the banquet, there's these tables set up, and there's just all these cool things, water bottles and t-shirts and hats and bumper stickers, and whenever they get to go up there, because every single person gets something to take with them that they're going to have forever that will remind them of this day and how much they are appreciated. And it's something they will be able to show their grandkids and go, oh, hey, Grandpa, what's that water bottle from Alaska from? Well, let me tell you about the first time I went fishing on the ocean. It was this combat fishing thing in Seward, Alaska. And are you still looking for door prizes?
2: We're always looking, yep.
0: Okay. So this is what I've been pushing for the last couple of weeks. If you have stuff that says Alaska on it, whether it's hats or shirts or bumper stickers, anything that has Alaska on it, that's the first thing to go. Because, I mean, I would say 99.9% of them aren't from Alaska that are going fishing. And it's just a really neat way to create this kind of a legacy for them and to create a memory that they're always going to have. It's very. So how does someone get a hold of you, friend?
2: The easiest way is call my cell phone 575 or 907-575-1637.
0: Okay. Shoot him a text and just say, hey, I got some stuff. He'll go get it. He'll go get the stuff. Now, this is what I know pains Keith. He has to drive. all the way to Seward, Alaska. I got to tell you, it's funny. I've been with him when he can't fly.
3: Yeah.
0: So I know it's a long-ass drive. It's a quick flight.
3: Much cooler to fly with Keith.
0: Way cooler to fly with Keith. All right, so get a hold of Keith Montanac, 907-575-1637. Be a part of the 20th anniversary of combat fishing. Is anything else we leave out?
2: Nope, thank you.
0: All right, don't leave. You got a minute?
2: I do.
0: All right, we'll play a little trivia with Keith Montanac coming up next. Hang on. Bob and Brock
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0: Happy Thursday. It is May 14th. Your forecast for the Anchorage Bowl. Classic springtime Alaska weather. Mostly cloudy skies with a few peaks of sunshine. Later on this afternoon, high temperatures about 52 degrees. A slight chance of scattered rain later on today and this evening, but nothing too widespread. Wednesday, light out of the west about 5 miles an hour. Tonight, mostly cloudy with a few isolated showers possible. Overnight lows dipping to the low 40s. Then for Friday, clouds early with gradual clearing by the afternoon. Highs once again near the low 50s with light winds and a much drier finish to the day. Friday night turns partly cloudy with overnight lows near 39. Overall, cool, calm, and pretty decent for mid-May right here in South Central Alaska. That's your forecast for the Anchorage Bowl. 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
3: A&A The Shop. Our no-ticket Thursday zone has moved. It's now Chugiak through Eagle River on the inbound Glen. If you're headed to Jaybear, skip the Boniface Gate. It's too busy right now. And eastbound Tudor is very sluggish as you approach Boniface Parkway. Croson Law Group, time saver traffic.
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3: I forgot to mention it. We got up into the 50s for the first time this year yesterday.
6: Oh, nice.
3: It hit 52 degrees, and it felt like a heat wave.
6: Yeah.
3: I swear to God, hey, as soon as summer gets here, it'll be time for Christmas.
6: Yeah.
3: This is the most lingering winter I can remember in a long, long, long time. All right, so Keith Mondock is joining us here. Combat Fishing, call him, 907-575-1637. If you got some stuff to donate, he will come get it. A little trivia. We're doing something cool today. We're playing Van's very first hits on the program as part of Throwback Thursday. I'm going to ask you guys. Now, this is crazy. I know you know the answer already because I told you. I'm going to see if he can guess it.
6: Okay.
3: I bet if I were to give him 100 guesses, he wouldn't get it.
6: I may have forgotten.
3: I asked who had more hit songs than anyone or any group in the history of music. I will tell you, this artist, it's a solo artist, holds the record for most Billboard Hot 100 chart entries ever with 330 songs and growing. Do you want to guess who this is? There's not a chance you like this artist. Zero. Zero chance you like this artist.
6: Zero chance.
3: Yeah.
7: I've probably never heard of him.
3: Drake.
7: Oh, yeah. I've
3: never heard of him. Drake has 330 songs in the Billboard Hot 100.
6: We couldn't name one.
3: No, I couldn't name one. All right. Who has had the most number one hits on the Billboard Hot 100?

0: It's a band you have heard of, both of you.
1: Yeah.
0: They've got 20 number one songs in the U.S. The Beatles. The Beatles. A solo artist who had It's a woman. We hear her song every Christmas.
2: Oh, Mariah Carey.
0: Mariah Carey. Very good. She's had 19 number one solo. Now, this is nuts. The most successful artist globally by just sales, with 600 million records sold worldwide. Oh. Who do you want to guess?
2: What's that one gal's name?
0: Nope.
3: Taylor Swift?
2: Oh, yeah.
0: You know what? It's not T-Swift. It's the Beatles.
2: Oh, wow.
0: The Beatles.
1: The Beatles.
0: Yes.
1: 600
0: million? 600
1: million
0: plus.
1: Wow.
0: All right, you'll get this one. I think you'll know this one. Who is the most charted country artist? He's got 60 number one country songs. I met him.
2: Oh,
0: he's as handsome.
2: The little guy.
0: No. Is he little? I don't think he's that little. His hat was big. Very handsome. The women love him.
2: Married to what's her name? The Faith.
0: No, not Tim McGraw.
2: Okay,
0: ain't Tim McGraw. I met him too. But no, this guy just got to shake his hand. He was in Dallas. He dropped the puck for the first Dallas Stars game, where Josh Bogorod was the announcer. Very handsome. Wears a white hat. Mm-hmm. He would have missed the dance.
2: I have no idea.
0: George Strait.
2: Oh.
0: George Strait. There you go. So you did pretty good.
2: Yep.
0: You did pretty good. I tell you, since you're here, and I know it's not First Friday, but it's, I don't know, second Thursday. Good enough for me.
1: Yeah.
0: What Hobo Jim song can I play for you, buddy?
2: Fishing for Chicken.
0: You know what? This is the last song I heard him play live.
1: Really?
0: I took a photo of him singing this song on the Alaska State Fair stage, and he was gone less than a month later.
1: Yeah.
0: God dang. Hobo Jim for Specialty Truck and Auto. Keith, it's good to see you. I love
2: Thank you,
0: my friend. This is Fishing for Chickens on K-Whale.
4: Well, Grandpa gave me a fishing pole. 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

0: freaking gym on K-Well. 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
1: It's now Chugiak through Eagle River on the inbound Glen. If you're headed to Jaybear, skip the Boniface Gate. It's too busy right now. And eastbound Tudor is very sluggish as you approach Boniface Parkway. Croson Law Group, time saver traffic.
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0: Ladies and gentlemen, we have been given so many things to give away. This is going to be the giveaway break.
3: It's plentiful.
0: Caller 1, 2, and 3 right now. You get to pick. You can go to Josh Totofi, right? That is going to be free, brought to you by Showdown Alaska.
3: That's reggae, by the way.
0: Yeah, and he's really, really good. He's huge. I mean, literally and figuratively.
3: Big boy.
0: You can go to Alaska Raceway Park. We'll set you up with a pair of tickets.
3: Yes.
0: If you want to go at, out to Palmer, or you can pick tickets to the rodeo.
3: Okay.
0: So right now, caller 1, caller 2, caller 3. If 1 picks the Josh Totofi, it's out. If caller 2 picks the rodeo, it's out. Caller 3, you're going to get the fast track. You're going to get the ticket. So those three things are going to go right now.
3: Okay.
0: So if it's busy, we've got our three callers. So call 907-349-9691. We'll give you concert tickets or rodeo tickets or tickets to go see the races in Palmer. It's the Bob Brock Show.
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0: Good morning, everybody. Happy Thursday. It is May 14th. Your forecast for the Anchorage Bowl, classic springtime Alaska weather. Mostly cloudy skies with a few peaks of sunshine. Later on this afternoon, high temperatures about 52 degrees, a slight chance of scattered rain later on today and this evening, but nothing too widespread. Wednesday, light out of the west, about 5 miles an hour. Tonight, mostly cloudy with a few isolated showers possible. Overnight lows dipping to the low 40s. Then for Friday, clouds early with gradual clearing by the afternoon. Highs once again near the low 50s with light winds and a much drier finish to the day. Friday night turns partly cloudy with overnight lows near 39. Overall, cool, calm, and pretty decent for mid-May right here in South Central Alaska. That's your forecast for the Anchorage Bowl. 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
5: 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It's now Chugiak through Eagle River on the inbound Glen. 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
23: Now we begin.
24: All right, kids, it's showtime.
2: I'm a little giddy because I see sunshine. I see sunshine.
24: I see.
2: Oh, yes.
24: What? How'd that go?
2: Ain't no sunshine when she's gone. Ah, it's a good song.
24: Really good.
2: Really good. All right, so here's what we're going to do today. All right, we already began with our Throwback Thursday. It's a day of firsts. We're playing all these first hits from bands that we play.
24: Yes.
2: Okay? And you know, here's what I did. I looked ahead at the birthdays today. There's so many musical birthdays today.
24: Cool.
2: And I know that we're going to go long with our big, beautiful break. So we're Quentin Tarantino-ing it.
24: Uh-huh.
2: Right? We're going to start the big, beautiful break now! Doug, do the thing.
25: Yeah!
2: God. Killing it. All right. So here's what we're going to do. We're going to get this in. I don't think we'll have time.
24: No.
2: We don't do this first.
24: Right.
2: And there's musical treats in this, too, and Doug's just freaking out. All right. Are you ready?
24: Hey, Doug, you can't smoke in here, all right?
2: Is he smoking or he's vaping?
24: Yeah.
2: He's vaping.
24: He's vaping.
2: Get that away from my buddy.

0: No, wait, what is that? Grape?
1: What flavor? Oh.
0: Grape? Huh? Grape?
1: Yeah,
0: get away from me. Get it away from both of us.
1: Yeah,
0: God,
1: get it away
0: wait.
1: From us.
0: He's an enabler. You know what? I tell you what, I'm two steps away from being homeless. I'm serious. I gotta. All right. Are you ready?
1: Yeah, I'm ready.
0: It was on this date, friend. Oh, right off the bat. 50 years ago in 1976, this former lead singer of this band, Heath Ralph, was electrocuted and died in his house. Legend has it he was tuning his guitar in the bathtub.
2: What?
0: But no, he was actually in his basement playing the guitar using a poorly granted amp, and he electrocuted himself to death.
1: Whoa.
0: What band was this?
1: Shoot.
0: Eric Clapton was in this band.
1: Yardbirds.
0: Yardbirds is correct. And their very first hit right here. It's First Hit Thursday, Throwback Thursday on K-Wave. Oh, yeah.

0: The Yardbirds from 1965, For Your Love.
1: Let's go.
0: It's Kay. Well, it's a Bob Rock Show. It's a day of firsts. First hits on the program.
1: Okay.
0: Okay. Right back into it. It was 44 years ago in 1982. This band released Combat Rock.
1: Oh, that's The Clash.
0: That is The Clash. And they had a couple of punk hits that were kind of terrible back in the day. Mm. But their very, very first mainstream hit was Rock the Casbah.
1: Yes.
0: The first hit song in America from the mighty, God dang it, Clash on K-Whale.

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1: Good morning, everybody. Happy Thursday. It is May 14th. Your forecast for the Anchorage Bowl, classic springtime Alaska weather. Mostly cloudy skies with a few peaks of sunshine. Later on this afternoon, high temperatures about 52 degrees, a slight chance of scattered rain later on today and this evening, but nothing too widespread. Wednesday, light out of the west, about 5 miles an hour. Tonight, mostly cloudy with a few isolated showers possible. Overnight lows dipping to the low 40s. Then for Friday, clouds early with gradual clearing by the afternoon. Highs once again near the low 50s with light winds and a much drier finish to the day. Friday night turns partly cloudy with overnight lows near 39. Overall, cool, calm, and pretty decent for mid-May right here in South Central Alaska. That's your forecast for the Anchorage Bowl. 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
3: 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Friend.
4: 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Here we go again! Another night out!

0: There, that is all my friends. 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And you and a friend could be on your way to see Metallica live at the Sphere in Las Vegas. The number one rock song in the country. It's their very first hit. Yeah, from Ashes to New. Their very first number one song. It's Drag Me.
1: Drag Me.
0: You do it.

0: That is From Ashes to New. That's their first number one hit, which ties in nicely with Throwback Thursday, brought to you by Valley Gastro. And they deal with what?
1: Butts and guts.
0: That's right. If you got something going on with your butt or your gut, they're going to help you out, man. No shame. Get it checked. Early detection is the key. Valley Gastro. So we're playing nothing but first hits.
1: Love
0: today
1: it.
0: On the program.
1: Cool.
0: What was the band's very first hit? Now, here's the thing. Some of these bands were picking, their first hit was like a hit in the UK, or was a hit like in Ireland, but it wasn't a mainstream hit. So we're being very narcissistic about America. What was their first American hit?
1: Right.
0: This next one, it comes from 1978, one of the greatest debut records of all time. There isn't a weak track on this one. It was simply called Van Halen. 1978. What was their first hit record? Running with the Devil. Oh, yeah. It's Throwback Thursday on K-Well.

0: That is Van Halen and the mighty David Lee Roth when he was mighty.
1: Yeah.
0: He's lost a few steps, but hey, you know what? People are paying to go see him. So,
1: really,
0: shame on them.
1: Yeah.
0: Absolutely. He's still running with he's running with deviled eggs, but whatever. All right, coming up next, the Triple B, and I'm going to tell you right now, Doug, in no way we're getting this done in one break.
1: Deal with it.
0: All right, we got a lot of musical treats coming up. It's a day of firsts on Throwback Thursday. It's the Bob Brock Show.
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18: You know what? It's a Thursday. It feels very Friday.
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18: 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Here's your random facts on this Thursday, May 14th. Ostrich farms routinely have difficulties getting male ostriches to breed because they often find their human caretakers more attractive than female ostriches. Now, how do they know that? Are they, like, humping the caretakers?
19: Yeah.
18: Is that what's going on? Probably. Those male ostriches, like, oh, I'll bang you. Oh, yeah. The plural of barista is baristi. Baristi.
19: Right. With an E.
18: With a, no, I. It's B-A-R-I-S-T-I. Baristi.
19: Okay.
18: Jimi Hendrix and Joe Pesci were in the same band in the 60s.
19: What?
18: Yep. But not at the same time. Early in both of their careers, they briefly played guitar for a band called Joey D and the Starlighters. I'll be damned.
19: Wow.
18: That's pretty interesting.
19: That's their first hit?
18: Yep. No, I don't. You know what? I don't. I'm sorry. It is possible to be denighted in England.
19: Oh.
18: Yeah, if you've committed a crime and are sentenced to at least 3 months in prison, the king or queen can denight you. Five people have been denighted in the past 100 years.
19: Okay.
18: I'll be damned. Only 15 of the 50 U.S. vice presidents have gone on to be president, including Joe Biden. Nine ascended after something happened to the president. Six were elected as president in their own right.
19: Okay.
18: So there you go. All right. Oh, you, buddy. You know what? You've redeemed yourself, and I'm going to pay you back by going really late.
19: Nice.
18: All right. It's time for the good news brought to you by our friends at Vitus Gas Station, those beautiful orange gas stations. Look, they're trying to keep the fuel prices as competitive as possible, and they're doing a good job. So if you're going to go get gas, go to Vitus. It's locally owned. Stop in, get yourself an ice cream, and have some fun.
19: There's a better deal there for sure.
18: Right, up the road.
20: Up the road.
18: There they are.
20: Up to school you go.
18: Speaking of ice cream.
21: Don't be a bad boy.
18: An ice cream truck owner in Western Massachusetts is making people smile because of one small act of kindness. 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
19: what?
18: Much money did they get?
19: Right.
18: And I got to know, you know, my cynic marketing advertising self thinks, hey, ice cream truck, that's pretty smart. 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

0: unless someone didn't post about it.
1: Yeah.
0: You know what I mean?
1: Yeah.
0: Good job. Nice. Sorry, second ice cream truck that wants to give away free ice cream.
1: Right.
0: Good luck. Pennsylvania communities are rolling out free vending machines that dispense essential wellness items like hygiene kits, HIV self-tests, and Narcan. The vending machines are called Health to Go, and they're designed to reduce barriers such as cost, transportation, and stigma. More than 11,000 items were dispensed in the very first year. Now they hope to expand the program statewide. That's pretty smart.
1: Where are they putting them?
0: All over the place.
1: Okay.
0: All over the globe. So you can, you know, condoms, Band-Aids, you know, all the
1: essentials.
0: All the stuff. Yeah, yeah. That's kind of neat. A man experiencing homelessness in Seattle was a hero to one family when he found and held onto a stolen bag after realizing it contained a family's beloved dog's ashes. God. The man then returned the ashes when he saw a flyer from the owners, and he said, "It didn't give me a buzz at all." Sorry, dude.
1: He's like, I tried smoking it, but it was...
0: This stuff sucks. Anyway, he didn't want a reward either. The story quickly became viral, and donations started coming in.
1: God dang.
0: They eventually raised enough money to help the man move into his own apartment for the first time in 7 years.
1: Hey.
0: Don't go burning dogs, homeless people. It's been done. It's over. All right? Happy birthday. And this is where it's going to get tricky. There's a lot of birthdays of musical guests today.
1: Okay.
0: So we'll be playing a lot of firsts, Doug. Just sit down and enjoy the ride, friend. If it's your birthday on May 14th, you join Miranda Cosgrove. Miranda Cosgrove.
1: I'm going to say an actress.
0: Yes. She's Margot in the Despicable Me movies. And she was one of Jack Black's students in School of Rock.
1: Hmm.
0: And she also was the star of iCarly back in the day. She's 33. Rob Gronkowski.
1: Gronk.
0: Yep.
1: Great tight end.
0: Yes. New England Patriots, Tampa Bay Buccaneer. He's won some Super Bowls with Tom Brady.
1: Yep.
0: He's 37 years old today. Mark Zuckerberg.
1: Rich.
0: $211.6 billion.
1: That'll work.
0: Facebook. It's 42. Shanice.
1: Comedian?
0: No! Her first hit was I Love Your Smile back in 1991. We're not going to play it, but I used to play it at the cattle company back in the day.
1: Okay.
0: It is Danny Wood's birthday today. Danny Wood.
1: Danny Wood?
0: Yep. This was their first hit. He's 57 years old today.
2: We've been together for a long time, baby.
1: Is this,
0: come on.
1: Belle Biv?
0: No! No! Come on, baby.
1: There was the telephone man.
0: The OGs,
1: yeah,
0: baby.
1: OGs. Boy, no, before them.
0: Please don't go, girl.
1: New Edition.
0: Yeah, no.
1: No, who?
0: No. New Kids on the Block, dude.
1: Oh, new after kids New Edition.
0: Before. They were before New Edition.
1: Were they?
0: Yeah. All right. Yeah. I'm bummed out.
1: Yeah, me too.
0: All right.
1: Too.
0: Fabrice Morvan.
1: Well, let's keep the disappointment.
0: God, are you kidding me?
1: Fabrice, was he a comedian?
0: No, he's 60. He's the surviving member of the duo that was disgraced.
1: Oh, yeah. That's a banger.
0: Say it out loud.
1: Milli Vanilli.
0: There you go. Yes, their first hit, Girl, You Know It's True, 1988. All right. You're bumming me out, man. All right. Who is... Okay, you know what? Mike Inez. Yes.
1: Amazing dude to me. I met him a couple times.
0: Uh-huh.
1: Bass player for Alice in Chains.
0: Yes. He played with Ozzy Osbourne, Slash the Snake's Pit, Black Label Society. He played with Heart, with Ann and Nancy Wilson in 03 and 04.
1: Yeah.
0: But you know what? He is best known, I believe, for his great work that he did with Alice in Chains.
1: Yeah.
0: Of course, their very first hit was...
1: Man in the Box.
0: I'm a man in a box. There you go. Hit it.

0: Alice in Chains, Man in the Box. Their very first hit record. All right, buddy. You're doing pretty good. Except for New Kids on the Block. They screwed you. All right. Yeah. All right, come on. CeCe DeVille. It's his birthday today.
1: Poison.
0: Yeah, 64 years old. What do you think their very first hit song was? Their very first hit.
1: Well, the first record was Look What the Cat Dragged In,
0: yep,
1: I think.
0: Yep, mm-hmm. 1986. Their first hit. I'll give you multiple choice.
1: Okay.
0: Every Rose Has Its Thorn, Something to Believe In, Talk Dirty to Me.
1: Talk Dirty to Me.
0: There you go. Yeah. Their very first hit record, Poison, for CeCe DeVille, Talk Dirty to Me. This is K-Whale.

0: Talk dirty to me, the mighty poison for CC DeVille. All right, you know what? Dude, what? I'm going to make you happy. What? I know you just kind of dealt with that one, yeah. Right? We're not the biggest Poison fans in the world.
1: I love that era. I never really liked them.
0: I got it. That's cool. But you know what? It's Ian Astbury's birthday today.
1: Oh, one of the greatest ever.
0: The Cult.
1: Yes.
0: And they're still out there doing it, man.
1: Yes.
0: He is 64 years old today. Their very first hit record, She Sells Sanctuary. The Mighty Cult, K-Whale.

0: I'm going to say it. That's one of my top 50 favorite songs of all time. That is such a good tune.
1: Yeah, I'll definitely say that.
0: The Cult and She Sells Sanctuary, their very first hit. It's Throwback Thursday. Who's Tim Roth? It's his birthday today. Tim Roth.
1: Actor.
0: And, yeah, actor. Reservoir Dogs, Pulp Fiction, Planet of the Apes, Incredible Hulk, Hateful Eight. He is 65 years old today. All right, here's the deal. We've got 4 birthdays left. 5 birthdays left. And 3 of them are all musical guests.
1: Cool.
0: So, Douglas, we're going to take a break. Birthdays bleeds over to the big, beautiful break, and we haven't even touched Lead Me On yet. Relax, Doug. Relax.
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0: Morning, everybody. Happy Thursday. It is May 14th. Your forecast for the Anchorage Bowl. Classic springtime Alaska weather. Mostly cloudy skies with a few peaks of sunshine. Later on this afternoon, high temperatures about 52 degrees. A slight chance of scattered rain later on today and this evening, but nothing too widespread. Wednesday, light out of the west, about 5 miles an hour. Tonight, mostly cloudy with a few isolated showers possible. Overnight lows dipping to the low 40s. Then for Friday, clouds early with gradual clearing by the afternoon. Highs once again near the low 50s with light winds and a much drier finish to the day. Friday night turns partly cloudy with overnight lows near 39. Overall cool,

0: calm and pretty decent for mid-May right here in South Central Alaska. That's your forecast for the Anchorage Bowl. 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
5: A day of first. It's the first time birthdays had to bleed over. All right?
6: Ooh, okay.
5: It is Throwback Thursday brought to you by Valley Gastro. Get a hold of them. They're out in the valley. They take care of your butts.
6: And guts.
5: And guts. There you go. All right. Birthdays continue. Who's Tom Cochran?
6: Oh, Tom is in Life is a Highway. Uh-huh. It's his first single, I think, as a solo.
5: That is correct.
6: Okay.
5: Yes.
6: And he's from Red Rider.
5: Red Rider. Of course, their first hit was Lunatic Fringe.
6: Love
5: but
6: that.
5: His first solo record, of course, was, in fact, Life is a Highway. It's Throwback Thursday. Tom Cochran. K-Well.

0: rock. Life is a highway. All right, let's not do that. We'll leave it there. Leave it to the pro, Tom Cochran. Happy birthday to Mr. Cochran. And here's the thing. Ladies and gentlemen, write this moment down. If you got a diary, just go, I can't believe it happened on this date, May 14th, 2026. The big, beautiful break. We didn't even get through birthdays in not one break, not two breaks. It's going to take a third break. Because we got to be true to the school that is Throwback Thursday.
1: Right.
0: That's the priority.
1: That's right.
0: And I've still got one, two big birthdays left. One of them, we can't play the whole song. But one of them, for sure, we can.
1: Okay.
0: Stick with us. The big, beautiful break is going to have to spill over. Don't go anywhere. Alaska's Morning Show.
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1: The Hooligan are coming. 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
2: What day is this?
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17: Thank you! It's Bob Rock Radio Program. Give me a different bed, bro. Thank you, bro. Appreciate you. Metallica, the Sphere. We got your shot to fly away, see Metallica live at the Sphere. It's amazing. The trip includes airfare, hotel, and tickets for two. All you gotta do is catch those keywords. We just did it at 8 o'clock. We'll do it again at noon today with Steve-O.
18: Okay.
17: Then we'll do it again at 5 p.m. with this guy named Brock.
18: I'll give it to you.
17: He's a new guy. And all you have to do then is text that word to 907-349-9691. And you're in to win. So you get three tries a day. 8 a.m., noon, and 5 p.m. One winner will be chosen to fly away to Vegas, see Metallica. Live at the Sphere. It's all brought to you by Lotto Alaska and, of course, K-Well. By the way, Lotto Alaska is a fundraiser for a contracted nonprofit of multiple nonprofits under the state of Alaska operating license 70. All right, here's what I'm going to do. I'm going to have to Quentin Tarantino these birthdays because we're a little late.
18: All right.
17: All right? So, Tom Cochran, Life is a Highway, we just took care of that one. It is Bobby Darin's birthday today, sir.
18: Banger.
17: Who is Bobby? Yes, do you know what his biggest hit was?
18: No.
17: His first hit? His first hit was this, Monster Jam. Hit it!
19: Splish, splash, I was taking a bath. Long about a Saturday night.
17: Splish, splash!
19: Rub, dub, just relaxing in the tub. Thinking everything was all right.
17: The mighty Bobby Darin. I was just saying, I call every band mighty. I got to find a new word. The incomparable Bobby Darin.
18: Not too many guys could make a song about being in the bathtub
17: and make it
18: as cool as him.
17: Hell yeah, he did. Come on. All right. Let's get back to it. All right. So happy birthday to Bobby Darin. He, of course, passed away back in 1973. God dang, man. All right. Who is David Byrne? It is
18: David Byrne.
17: Yes.
18: Very eclectic singer, great lyrics.
17: Now,
18: Talking Heads.
17: Their very first actual kind of hit was called Psycho Killer.
18: Not familiar
17: not
18: with
17: it. It's not so good.
18: Yeah.
17: Not a really good song. But their very first international hit in America was this one. Great video. This is from the 80s. Burning Down the House. The very first mainstream hit for David Byrne and Talking Heads on KWHL Anchorage.

0: talking heads burning down the house, and that concludes. We got through birthdays.
1: Nice.
0: Holy crap.
1: Nice.
0: Today is National Dance Like a Chicken Day, whatever the hell that means. It's also Online Romance Day. All right. 8 days until Memorial Day weekend, and 38 days till Father's Day. And what do you think was Rob Zombie's first hit song? Rob Zombie's.
1: Rob's?
0: Yes.
1: I'm going to go Dracula.
0: That was his very first hit, and here it is, Mr. Rob Zombie. Dracula! K-Whale.

0: All right, Brock Starr, that was impressive. Dragula was Rob Zombie's first hit. What was White Zombie's first hit?
1: I know what that was because I was in senior year woodshop class.
0: Okay.
1: Mr. Kephart.
0: Yep.
1: Listening to KRUA, the college station.
0: Okay.
1: And they're playing this song, which I thought was Metallica.
0: Huh?
1: A Metallica song I hadn't heard. I'm like, what the hell is this?
0: All right.
1: And it was Thunderkiss 65.
0: Thunderkiss 65. I was on KOL when we were playing it. First, before those college punks were doing it. First hit from White Zombie on Throwback Thursday. This is the mandatory KOL.
1: The righteous.
0: There you go, the righteous.

0: God, that takes me back, man. Thunder Kiss 65, the very first hit from White Zombie. You know, Rob Zombie's pretty smart, because a lot of people, they didn't even know the difference between when he was in White Zombie, when he left that band and just did his own thing.
1: There's not a lot of difference in the music.
0: No, they sounds like the same thing to me.
1: Oh, yeah.
0: So, well played, Mr. Zombie. What was Godsmack's first hit?
1: Oh, it's God.
0: One word.
1: Ching, ching, ching. Yeah.
0: It's one word.
1: Again or something, but not again.
0: No, begins with a W. Come on.
1: W.
0: Right there. Right there. What? Ever.
1: Whatever.
0: Whatever. Godsmack's very first hit record. I was on K-Well when we debuted this damn song.

from 1998. Godsmack. Good God. All right, let's fast forward to 2005. This band, they played here a couple times. I've seen them four times. They're great. Their first hit record, Save Me, Shinedown. It's a day of firsts on Throwback Thursday on KWEL. Well, I got a-

0: That was a hell of a musical little montage, if you will.
1: It was.
0: Good Lord. We kicked it all off with Burning Down the House, then kind of a double shot of Zombies,
1: yep.
0: Robin White, then Godsmack, and then Save Me, Shinedown. Every song that we play until 10 o'clock is going to be first.
1: First singles.
0: Their first hit.
1: Okay.
0: First hit songs in America. That's how we go. We got some Red Hot Chili Peppers coming up. I got Korn. I got Evanescence. I got Theory of a Dead Man. A song that I had to put in the system that we didn't have. It was their very first hit record.
1: Okay.
0: And we're going to end it with something Brock picks.
1: Okay.
0: Stick around. It's going to get heavy, I guess. It's Bob Brock Show.
1: Live from the AIH studio.
0: AIH.
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0: I know you already knew that Give It Away was Red Hot Chili Peppers' very first hit.
1: Really?
0: Yeah.
1: Okay.
0: Very uncomfortable video when he's rubbing his legs, his inner thigh, with all the gold paint.
1: Yeah, yeah.
0: Kind of weird, but whatever. Hey, Korn's very first hit. We were playing it. Now it's an old school track, Blind.
1: Yeah.
0: It's a first right here on Throwback Thursday. Sorry.

0: Korn, Blind. That was their very first hit song about 900 years ago. And their new song is really, really good. I'd play it for you, but I can't. It's Throwback Thursday.
1: Yep.
0: But their new stuff is really good, too.
1: Oh, yeah.
0: So I Googled this because I did not know that the Pretty Reckless had a song that we don't play on this rock and roll radio station, and it's a great song.
1: Yeah.
0: This was their first hit record, Make Me Wanna Die. It's really, really good. It's first on the program today. Thank you to Valley Gastro. We're just playing bands' very first hit records here on the program. Pretty Reckless on K-Well.

0: make a note to whoever is deciding what music we play. Let's add that one back. That's the very first hit of the Pretty Reckless Make Me Want to Die. All right, coming up, Evanescence's very first hit and Theory of a Dead Man's very first hit way back
1: cool.
0: when their lead singer had a cool old porn stash.

0: Yeah.
1: All right, stick around. It's Valley Gastro's Throwback Thursday on the Mighty K-Whale. We'll be right back, everybody.
2: Bob and Brock on K-Whale.
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0: That is the very first hit song ever from Evanescence. I'm happy to say we were playing it way back in the day. Now, this one, man, I forgot all about this song. They had a lot of hits. And I've seen this band, God, I don't know how many times. But go watch the video. He had super skinny, big hair, big old porn stash.
1: Okay.
0: Yeah, it's Theory of a Dead Man's very first hit song, Make Up Your Mind. You tell me you don't hear Nickelback in this one. The band that discovered them.
1: Yeah.
0: Okay, well.

0: That is Theory of a Dead Man's first hit, Make Up Your Mind. We got a 2-minute first hit coming up next. Hang on.
1: Bob and Brock on K-Wheel.
0: When you're ready for a change, where you go matters. 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
7: I know exactly which song we're opening up with tomorrow morning on a Freeform Friday. This was their very first hit. 2 minutes and 10 seconds of pure power. The Ramones, Blitzkrieg Bop on K-Well. Hey!

Metallica, I Disappear, off the soundtrack to my favorite Mission Impossible movie, 2. It's Alaska's Rock 106.5 K-Whale. Hope you were able to hear and subsequently enter today's first keyword for a chance to win a trip to see Metallica live at the Las Vegas Sphere. I'll tell you more about that a little later in this long block of nonstop rock. It's me, Steve-O, bringing you bands like Tool, Black Sabbath, Pearl Jam, Sublime, the latest from the Foo Fighters and Volbeat, and new Sleep Theory off the Afterglow album, Its Words Are Worthless on K-Well.

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0: The Hooligan are coming. 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It's time. No boats, no fancy gear, just you, the shoreline, and a dip net. 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And that's the catch. If you're not ready, you're missing out. So before the run hits, gear up at B&J Sporting Goods, because when the Hooligans show up, it's not the time to prepare, it's time to fish. 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

Scott Jansen, the Mush and Mortician. I've run the Iditarod Sled Dog Race 7 times and was honored to receive the Sportsmanship Award in 2018. My wife Debbie and I, along with our

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Alaska's Rock 106.5 K-Whale. I'm just online where I saw this list of the top 5 songs folks like to sing when they're drunk. Now, I myself stopped drinking a long time ago, but I still think it's fun to belt these tunes out with folks. Stuff like Tub Thumpin' by my favorite band of misunderstood anarchists, Chumbawamba, or The Proclaimers' I'm Gonna Be. That's the one where the guy walks for 500 miles. Now, some of the songs on this list are total misses for me, like Lee Greenwood's God Bless the USA, but there's no denying the power of Neil Diamond's Sweet Caroline. One could even say it's so good, so good, so good. And isn't the dream of most bands or artists to have a song so memorable that people actively enjoy singing it? Let's see if this one joins that legendary pantheon of songs. I know we like to belt it out around the studio. It's new bold beat, Demonic Depression on K-Whale.

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Or are you just happy to see us? Oh, it's a phone. 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Need any help getting that phone out? We have small hands.

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1: 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It's Alaska's Rock 106.5 K-Whale. It's still me, Steve-O, still your main man with a plan to provide long blocks and non-stop rock. In this block, you'll receive Korn, Green Day, White Zombie, New Day Seeker and Architects, and the latest From Ashes to New off the Reflections album. It's Drag Me, it's K-Whale.
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0: Dayseeker and their latest pale moonlight. It's Alaska's Rock 106.5 K-Whale. BuzzFeed recently shared a list where women disclosed the moment that they knew they were dating an idiot, like the one guy who thought women wear white when they're on their period because that's what they do in feminine hygiene commercials, or the fella who thought he had menopause because he was experiencing night sweats, or the classic guy who thought all women simply produce breast milk on demand. See, this is why health and anatomy class is important. Guys, stay in school. Winners don't use drugs. I played too many arcade games in the 90s. Coming back after the break with bands that everyone can enjoy, like POD, that Green Day I promised you, and much more. Hang in there, baby.
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2: I was riding my bike down the street. I came to an intersection, and I had made my way almost all the way across, but this car came out of nowhere and hit me as I was going through the intersection. I really liked Farnsworth and Vance, and the reason for that is because when I called, Ty and his team actually met me at my house. I think the one thing that people should know about working with Farnsworth and Vance is that you're in really good hands, that they're going to take really good care of you.
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4: Hi folks, I'm Scott Jansen, the Mushin Mortician. I've run the Iditarod Sled Dog Race 7 times and was honored to receive the Sportsmanship Award in 2018. My wife Debbie and I moved to Alaska from Minnesota in 1985 when I started working at Evergreen Memorial Chapel, now called Jansen's Evergreen Memorial Chapel. I've been a mortician in Alaska for over 30 years, and I'm honored to have helped families from all over this great state. While traveling the Iditarod Trail along both routes, I met families from Anchorage to Nome. I've had people yell out, "Thanks for taking care of my dad," or another family member or a friend, as I've traveled past the Alaskan-style tailgate parties from Willow to Shell Lake, then the checkpoints and the villages. Having people come out to see me and thank me for taking care of their loved one over the last 30-plus years brought tears to my eyes. Alaska, it's like one big small town to me. No matter where you live in Alaska, whether you prefer to prearrange your own plans, you experience a death, or are asked your recommendation, always choose an Alaskan-owned Jansen Funeral Home, where, just like family, we're there when

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That's where you can hear the latest from England's own Architects, Off of the Sky, The Earth, and All Between. 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

WHL.com. So now you can rock on the job no matter where you are, even the shower. And yes, some people do get paid to shower, like strippers.

0: White Zombie, Thunder Kiss 65. It's Alaska's Rock 106.5 K-Whale giving a shout-out to Catherine, who won a $250 Jiffy Lube gift card in our Shut Your Pothole contest. 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

Metallica, King Nothing, down to number 12 from the 10 spot on Billboard's mainstream rock chart this week back in 1997, after half a year on the chart. It's Alaska's Rock 106.5 K-Whale. You're listening to The Electric Lunch, brought to you by The Smokehouse Barbecue, and all the chart info up top is a dead giveaway that today is Thrashback Thursday, the day when we pick a year and see what rock was at the top of the charts. The mid to late 90s, that weird time when rock was doing a lot of crossover with the adult contemporary world. You'll hear that coming up with Tonic. We've also got some Ixnay on the Hombre era Offspring right now, taking Metallica's spot at number 10, down from number 9 on the Billboard mainstream rock chart. It's Veruca Salt, Volcano Girls on the Electric Lunch.

Tonic, If You Could Only See, holding it down for its second week in a row at number 6 on the Billboard Mainstream Rock Chart, its 6th week on the chart overall. It's Alaska's Rock 106.5 K-Whale. It's Thrashback Thursday on the Electric Lunch, brought to you by the Smokehouse Barbecue. Scoping out Billboard's Mainstream Rock Chart for the second week of May 1997. Gonna be taking us out with the number 1 song this week that year, The Offspring's Gone Away. For now, we will continue our Thrashback with Collective Soul, who've been number 1, but at this point in May 1997, we're holding down the 2 spot with their song Precious Declaration on the Electric Lunch. 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
1: Yeah, here we go for the 100th time. 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

0: Linkin Park, Bleed It Out. It's Alaska's Rock 106.5 K-Whale, and we want to thank everyone who called into the Bob Rock Morning Show to try to win tickets for this week's amazing Willowa shows in the Showdown Alaska Summer Concert Series. Of course, if you weren't lucky enough to win tickets this week to see Kyoto's tomorrow night, May 15th, or Josh Totofi with Eli Mack, No Saint, Keola, and H3 this Saturday, May 16th, you can still buy tickets online at ShowdownAlaska.com for the Showdown Alaska Summer Concert Series. 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
1: It's time for the 106 Second Rock Report, brought to you by the Smokehouse Barbecue. The Red Hot Chili Peppers have sold their music catalog for $300 million. The Warner Music Group acquired the band's entire catalog of recorded music through a $1.2 billion joint venture with investment firm Bain Capital. The Red Hots sold their publishing rights to Hypnosis, now called Recognition Music Group, for $140 million in 2021. Sony Music Group is acquiring Recognition for $4 billion with funds managed by investment management company Blackstone. The first four Chili Peppers records were released through EMI. They've been signed to Warner Records since 1991. Their music catalog generates around $26 million in revenue each year. Daughtry is releasing both parts of their Shock to the System albums as a single vinyl release this summer. Shock to the System Deluxe contains both parts 1 and 2 of the project, as well as live tracks from this latest era of the band. With multiple editions including Glow in the Dark and Metallic Silver Picture Discs, you can pick up Daughtry's Shock to the System Deluxe on vinyl via Big Machine Rock Records, wherever you like to buy albums, beginning June 5th. And Tool once again teasing a potential residency at the Las Vegas Sphere. Guitarist Adam Jones claims the band was supposed to open the world-famous venue, saying, quote, "So we've been talking to them since it opened about doing some kind of residency there, and there's just a lot of production details and budgeting and money and timing, so it's complicated, but I think we will do it at some point," end quote. Of course, keep it locked on Alaska's Rock and listen for those special keywords for your chance to win a trip to see Metallica live at the Sphere in Las Vegas. But of course, more about that later. This has been the 106 Second Rock Report, brought to you by the Smokehouse Barbecue, only on Alaska's Rock.

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0: pierce the veil. So far, so fake. Ozzy, Shine Down, a new Dayseeker. Before that, it's Alaska's Rock 106.5 K-Whale, bringing it back with even more rock after we pay some bills.
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14: You know summer's getting serious when Bell starts running out of room in the greenhouse. Everywhere you look, something is blooming, climbing, spilling over, and reaching for the sun. Right now at Bell's Nursery, hanging baskets are $20 off, tubs are $15 off. All those beautiful little finishing touches, basket stuffers, geraniums, lobelia, and fuchsias are half off. Even the tomatoes, peppers, squash, and cucumbers are ready to go. All those little vegetable four-packs and four-inch pots are half off too, which means this may finally be the year your garden becomes the one the neighbors slow down to stare at. And while you're there, don't forget to stock up on Bell's own locally grown vine ripened tomatoes and crisp cucumbers, grown right here in Anchorage.

0: now available at Bell's and in your local stores, and fresh enough to remind you what summer is supposed to taste like. And now all three Bell's locations are open 7 days a week because the sun doesn't take any days off at Bell's Nursery.
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English, Little Things off 1994's 16 Stone, a big album for Little Me. It's Alaska's Rock 106.5 K-Whale bringing you a band that I hope has as many long-standing singles off of this record as Bush did with 16 Stone back in the 90s. Off of their Grammy Award-winning album, Never Enough, pick it up wherever you like to buy Grammy Award-winning albums. It's the latest Turnstiles. Look out for me on K-Whale.

0: Metallica with the Black Album classic Wherever I May Roam. It's Alaska's Rock 106.5 KWL, and folks, I'd be remiss if I didn't take this opportunity to remind you we're looking to send one lucky listener and a friend to Las Vegas to see Metallica live at the Sphere. 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
5: 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And nobody likes angry music. Wait, Slipknot does. Man, I love Slipknot. And Twizzlers. Oh, and Zima. Remember Zima? Come on, man. Focus. It's time for another long block of non-stop rock on K-Whale.

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0: Kill switch engage. 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A Dio cover on Alaska's Rock 106.5 K Whale, where we're shouting out Prudence, dear Prudence, who won $1,000 in our Mother's Day giveaway. A real mom with the most of that, Prudence. So congrats to her. And Father's Day is going to be here before you know it. And I think we might be giving your pops a shot at $1,000, just like we did for dear old mother. So keep it locked on Alaska's Rock if you think your old man wouldn't mind winning a grand for Father's Day. We'll let you know when that giveaway officially begins. In the meantime, keep on listening for those keywords if you want a shot to see Metallica live at the Las Vegas Sphere, and enjoy another long block of nonstop rock on the way.
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